We've got your great gospel music. We are Urban Praise, from the word to life.

0: Hello, I'm Michelle McKinney Hammond, and this is Life Talk. Delight yourself in the Lord, and He will give you the desires of your heart. Psalm 37:4. This has got to be one of the most misunderstood scriptures in all of creation. How many of us have walked around thinking that God hasn't lived up to His promise? I believe the greater question is, have we lived up to our part? Delight yourself in the Lord, it says. This suggests being totally enthralled with Him, having a good time with Him. And in the midst of such an intimate exchange, our desires will be transformed into His desires. Have you noticed it's much easier to get something you want from someone if they want you to have it? Jesus said that when we pray in accordance with the will of the Father, we can ask for what we want and it will be given to us. Perhaps, as James says, when you ask, you do not receive because you ask with wrong motives. But when we want what God wants, the windows of heaven open. I've rearranged my likes and dislikes over the years according to what the men in my life at that time liked. In retrospect, I wonder how much further along I would have been if I had applied the same mindset to my relationship with God. How about you? In what ways do you feel your present desires line up with God's desires for you? Are there some desires you need to take a closer look at? Pray this prayer with me. Dear Heavenly Father, as I submit my heart to You, let Your desires be my desires. Well, I invite you to log on to michellehammond.com for more resources that give life. And remember, love always, live well.
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Hey family, it's Anita Wilson here, and I just want to share some words of encouragement with you. I realize that we're living through some of the roughest, craziest, most challenging times that we've ever seen. But the good news is that God is still God, and He is still sitting on the throne in control of every situation. And even though it took us off guard, it has not taken God off guard. He still has a plan for our lives. And even in the rough times, He is building us. He is not wanting to break us with those challenges. He is building us up. And He has plans for an expected end. It's plans of good and not of evil. So we can trust Him, and we can continue to give Him our best praise and worship, because He is still our God and we are His children, and He will come through for us. Any witnesses out there? This is Urban Praise.

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6: But you can't describe it. Right now you're imagining and you know what I'm saying, but you can't really put it into, what is that? That thing, that music. You know when you go in the store and you're shopping, you didn't come for music. But you're looking at the blouses and you're rocking because that song is on. And it's just background music. It never overwhelms you, but it creates the shopping experience. Doesn't it? And the more you enjoy the song, the more blouses you buy. Yeah. That rhythm, that background noise. We're not talking about actions and do's and don'ts today. We're talking about that background music. The background music that should be the background music of your life. The kingdom background music. That makes people feel comfortable in your presence. That gives off that air of hospitality, genuineness, that just draws people in. The background noise. Let me give you this example. Could you put that hymn up? How different this sounds when you read these words without music. When peace like a river attended my way, when sorrows like sea billows roll, whatever my lot thou hast taught me to say, it is well with my soul.
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0: There's no reason to struggle with a guilty conscience if we all agree that the rules don't matter anymore. Well, Dr. Tony Evans has a problem with that increasingly popular philosophy. He'll explain why as we spend 2 minutes with Tony.
1: What is righteousness? Righteousness is simply the standard that God requires for people to become acceptable to Him. It is a standard that God holds, and that standard is predicated on the truth. The truth is whatever God says about a matter. That is the truth, regardless of how many other people agree the other way. Righteousness is my response to that. In basketball, the goal is 10 foot high. It's 10 foot high. That is the standard. That is the standard of the basketball goal if you're playing basketball. If you lower the goal, you've lowered the standard. See, what many people do is they lower the standard, shoot, hit the shot, and think they did something. When they didn't operate by the standard, they adjusted the standard to a level that they could be happy with, shot it in there, and think they were okay. When that wasn't the standard, that was a negotiated standard, that was a human standard, that was a reduced standard, it wasn't the divine standard. And until you operate on God-based truth, which gives you the standard, you don't know whether you hit it right. Righteousness. Righteousness is the application of truth in the life of the believer. And it is meeting a God-based standard.
0: Of course, we can never meet that standard without grace and forgiveness through Christ. 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Dr. Evans will walk you through everything you need to know about being a real Christian. Then join us next time for 2 Minutes with Tony.
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It's Jonathan McReynolds, and I just want to encourage you to keep going. Be confident, not just in you, but in God, who gave you all of that goodness and started an incredible work, and he's going to finish it.

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3: 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The ability to discover and implement the will of God for your life on an ongoing basis is the single most important factor you should live for. 1 John 2:17 says, "The world and its desires pass away, but whoever does the will of God lives forever." Access and implementation of your desires and dreams are not what please God. 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God's will has already been established for your life. 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God's will cannot be discovered with a casual search. Jeremiah 29:13 says, "You will seek me and you will find me when you search for me with all your heart." You cannot confuse God's will with your desires. They may or may not be the same. 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God's will could put you in the center of a problem, but the problem will not destroy you, but refine you and prepare you. My prayer for you is that you discover and live out God's will for your life, because His will is what's best for you. If you'd like more information and to connect with Singles Pleasing the Lord, visit us at singlespleasingthelord.com.
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I'm gonna try it like this.

0: Ezekiel 16:49 says, "Now this was the sin of your sister Sodom. She and her daughters were arrogant, overfed, and unconcerned. 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

0: Say, wherever you are, just raise it up and say, wherever. Whatever you've been going through, tell them. God says, even now,
1: God says,
0: the struggle is over.

But we came to declare that the struggle is over for you. Just one more time. You can just tell your neighbor, wherever you are, whatever you've been

0: It's in the choir set, baby. Yes, it is. Anybody still singing the choir? Where you at, choir members? God bless you.
1: Ooh. We welcome the 11th president of the Moody Bible Institute, Dr. Richard J. Melson.
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0: be recorded in our generation, said to the Lord, say, oh, I want you. Let it be recorded in history, our generation said.
1: This is Debbie Adebayo from Singles Pleasing the Lord with Single Moments. The ability to discover and implement the will of God for your life on an ongoing basis is the single most important factor you should live for. 1 John 2:17 says, "The world and its desires pass away, but whoever does the will of God lives forever." Access and implementation of your desires and dreams are not what please God. Access of His will for your life is what pleases God and ultimately brings you satisfaction. God's will has already been established for your life. It's your responsibility to discover it and live it out. God's will cannot be discovered with a casual search. Jeremiah 29:13 says, "You will seek me and you will find me when you search for me with all your heart." You cannot confuse God's will with your desires. They may or may not be the same. God's will is not problem-free living. God's will could put you in the center of a problem, but the problem will not destroy you, but refine you and prepare you. My prayer for you is that you discover and live out God's will for your life, because His will is what's best for you. If you'd like more information and to connect with Singles Pleasing the Lord, visit us at singlespleasingthelord.com.
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It is so. Amen. Now when we pray, we want to end that with a declaration, a decree. So I'm speaking for all of you listening, starting here, starting now. The things that hurt you in the past won't control your future. Starting now, this is a new day. This is your exodus. You are officially

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3: Prayer is a flashlight into the unknown. I'm Chris Fabry. 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Father, you've provided for Moody Radio for 100 years. Thank you for using this ministry to introduce people to the unstoppable gospel. 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And we ask that you meet the financial needs for us to continue. In the name of Jesus, amen. Thanks for continuing to pray for Fall Share.
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5: Today we will talk about endorsements. They really do matter. An endorsement is a verbalization of public approval or support. During the rush of the political season, there are countless advertisements that we see and hear. And at the end of those ads, we hear this familiar refrain. This is, whatever the person's name is, and I endorse this message. We also know that many candidates try to position themselves to garner the endorsements of key influencers in major organizations, because endorsements really do matter. In fact, they matter more than ever in the lives of our youth. In the age of extreme external validation, many youth are campaigning for endorsements through involvement in multiple activities, taking on extreme challenges, and sometimes even through acts of rebellion. Parents, it's more important to endorse your child than ever before. Endorse the purposeful acts of obedience and service, and give them credit for following the directives of authority figures. These endorsements really matter, because in an age of rebellion and error, it's necessary that we affirm and validate the courageous acts of obedience and honor, and boldly be able to say, this is my child and I endorse him. This is Titus Lee with Thoughts on Teens. Peace.
4: Be sure to visit olumentoring.org to download Thoughts on Teens and for information about the Operation Link Up mentoring programs. Have an amazing day.
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0: Hey, family, this is William Murphy. I just wanted to take a moment just to encourage your hearts. Listen, I know you may feel like you're by yourself, you're left alone, but the reality of your situation is that God will never leave you. He will never forsake you. I know you're being stressed. My prayer for you today is that you will not be stressed. I know you're being stretched, but my prayer for you today is that you will not be stressed. My sister Effie says it's already getting better. It's already getting easier. God's already moving on your behalf. I want you to be encouraged today, and I want you to keep it locked right here at UrbanPraiseRadio.org.
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1: But you can't describe it. Right now you're imagining and you know what I'm saying, but you can't really put it into, what is that? That thing, that music. You know when you go in the store and you're shopping, you didn't come for music, but you're looking at the blouses and you're rocking because that song is on and it's just background music. It never overwhelms you. But it creates the shopping experience. Doesn't it? And the more you enjoy the song, the more blouses you buy. Yeah. That rhythm, that background noise. We're not talking about actions and do's and don'ts today. We're talking about that background music. The background music that should be the background music of your life, the kingdom background music. That makes people feel comfortable in your presence. That gives off that air of hospitality, genuineness, that just draws people in. The background noise. Let me give you this example. Could you put that hymn up? How different this sounds when you read these words without music. When peace like a river attended my way, when sorrows like sea billows roll, whatever my lot, thou hast taught me to say, it is well with my soul.
2: 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This is Urban Praise. Hallelujah.

0: were special and always on my heart and my mind. I prayed for you.
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Grace and peace, family. This is Marvin Sapp, and my word of encouragement is very simple. Because life is so very challenging, and so many times we feel like giving up and throwing in the towel, we need to understand that the only reason why the enemy is hitting you the way he's hitting you is it's because you're at a distance from what God said. It's because you're close. So remain encouraged and understand and remember this, that no matter what the challenge is, when you get past this, the rest of your days will be the best of your days.

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1: Oswald Chambers said, "Prayer does not fit us for the greater work. Prayer is the greater work." Hi, friends. This is Janet Parshall, host of In the Market with Janet Parshall. And as you know, our fall share event is nearly here. So let's pray. Lord, we invite you to work in a mighty way at share. We want the unstoppable gospel to be heard loud and clear every day on Moody Radio. So we thank you in advance for what you will do. Amen. Thank you, friends, for praying. But don't stop. Keep praying for share. And thank you so much.
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0: 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Another set of gospel favorites is just minutes away on Urban Praise.
1: Did you know some flowers bloom in the dark? 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
2: The Unstoppable Gospel offers light in dark times. I'm Carl Claussen, inviting you to pray with me that the light of Jesus would be seen in our upcoming Fall Share event. Lord, you're the light of the world. We pray that many would find you as Savior, even in the middle of Share. We want you to be glorified, Jesus. Amen, and let it be. And please continue to pray for Share. Thank you.
3: Hello, I'm Michelle McKinney Hammond, and this is Life Talk. The Lord is my shepherd, I shall not want. Have you read the entire Psalm 23? I encourage you to take a minute and do that right now. The psalmist is praising the Lord and what he does for us. The writer says God leads us by calm waters and refreshes our parched souls. He makes us rest in green pastures, lush and plush with all we need to sustain our hungry hearts. He promises to restore our souls when we feel depleted. And God leads us in paths of righteousness and right standing with Him, which always leads to our fulfillment, joy, and peace. The Lord is my shepherd. I shall not want. Sometimes I have to walk these things out in my mind until the truths sink into my understanding and calm my longings. This is when it becomes clear that, left to my own wandering nature, I'd soon find myself in want. But when I allow the guardian of my soul to lead me, I'm satisfied. I shall not want because I'm complete in Him. I shall not be in want because He provides all that I need. Everything else is extraneous and not profitable to my soul or my life. Can you relate? The Lord is my shepherd. I shall not want. Well, I invite you to log on to michellehammond.com for more resources that give life. And remember, love always, live well.
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2: In Matthew 7:8, Jesus said, "Everyone who asks receives." Hi, I'm Rob West of Faith and Finance Live, inviting you to pray with me for our approaching fall share event. Heavenly Father, you know our needs. As we gather for share, we pray that you would touch many hearts and meet our needs. Thanks for your faithful provision in the past. In Jesus' name, amen. Thank you for praying, and keep praying for share.
3: 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Tired of the journey? Consider this promise of renewal. Listen to the Bible from Isaiah 40. Do you not know? Have you not heard? The Lord is the everlasting God, the creator of the ends of the earth. He will not grow tired or weary. In his understanding, no one can fathom. He gives strength to the weary and increases the power of the weak. For youths grow tired and weary, and young men stumble and fall. But those who hope in the Lord will renew their strength. They will soar on wings like eagles. They will run and not grow weary. They will walk and not be faint. From Isaiah 40, listen to the Bible. It's great for the soul.
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1: Hello, I'm Michelle McKinney Hammond, and this is Life Talk.
2: Comparison. That word and concept gets us into so much trouble. It affects our heart condition and sets us on the path to envy, jealousy, bitterness, and strife, and probably every evil work in the world. The enemy of our souls is quick to point out that everyone seems to be doing their own thing and not suffering a bit for it. Those who don't care about living a pure life appear to be doing just fine, and even more than just fine. And those who've purposed to live holy lives seem to be getting nowhere. On and on we can lament, but this is when I have to stop and remind myself why I have chosen the path of obedience, no matter what it cost. The reason? I love God. I love Him more than the pleasure or momentary positives that sin might have to offer. At the end of the day, all the chickens come home to roost. We might never see the end result of a person's waywardness, but the Bible lets us know that at the end of time, what people who choose not to follow Christ will face won't be pretty. Appearances are seldom what they seem to be. Therefore, trust God and be still in Him. He's working your life out for you, and when the blessing comes, you will have no regrets attached to it. Pure or right choices will always reap a great reward. Though the vision and hope may tarry, wait for it will surely be manifest and worth the wait. Have you felt robbed by not getting something you wanted? What comparisons have you made between what others have and what you have? Well, I invite you to log on to michellehammond.com for more resources that give life. And remember, love always, live well.
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Bible says that we all have sinned and come short of the glory of God. 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But how many of y'all know that the Lord can fix it?

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3: 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I'm Chris Fabry. 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
4: Jason works as a pharmacist in a retail store in the state of Vermont. He has a conscientious biblical objection to selling hormones to transgender individuals. And the law states that he must offer to transfer the patient to someone else so they can receive these medications. When this came up, he carefully followed the rules, but the patient became irate and spoke harshly about potential lawsuits, threatening Jason. Worried for his job, Jason contacted us at the Christian Law Association. Thankfully, our attorneys have reviewed the situation, and Jason is now working, we're happy to say, hassle-free. 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
6: This

Paul says it's good to be alive, but it's best to live. 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And guess what? 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
1: Who will wipe your tears away?
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1: And if your heart is broken,
0: this is all you have to do.

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1: Sherry Ladley lost her husband James on September 11th, 2001. 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Since that day, our country has rebuilt some of what it's lost. Sherry's family has too. She remarried a few years later and had a daughter whose middle name is Hope. This year on 9/11, let's all pause and remember the people we lost and the tragedy that changed everything. And let's cling to hope and to the one who heals. For Family Life Blended, I'm Ron Deal.
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1: Anti-Semitism is known as the oldest hatred. 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
2: Oswald Chambers said, "Prayer does not fit us for the greater work. Prayer is the greater work." Hi, friends. This is Janet Parshall, host of In the Market with Janet Parshall. And as you know, our Fall Share event is nearly here. So let's pray. Lord, we invite you to work in a mighty way at Share. We want the unstoppable gospel to be heard loud and clear every day on Moody Radio. So we thank you in advance for what you will do. Amen. Thank you, friends, for praying. But don't stop. Keep praying for Share. And thank you so much.
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Hey, what's up, everybody? It's Jonathan McReynolds, and I just want to let you guys know that God is truly working out the details for you. He says all things work. All things. That's the good stuff, the bad stuff, the ugly stuff. All of it works for the good of those that love him and are called according to his purpose. I love you, and just know that God loves you too.

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1: Hello, this is Paul Cannons. 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
2: The Bible says, if you love me, you will keep my commands. So if you can look at my commands, see what I say, walk out the door and still do what you think, I am not the Lord that you love. You don't love me. You just attend church. You just read the Bible because it's convenient. But you don't love me. When you love me, you guard my commands. You protect my commands from any pollution that could come into your heart, from anything that could warp your mind. When you love me, you so are concerned about how I think and how I feel. That's what the word logos means. The word logos means that God isn't just speaking. It's who he is. So that's why when he speaks it, it describes his nature. So that when Christ came on earth, he said, I am the word. Not I'm speaking the word, not that I'm sharing with you the word. I am the word. The very nature of who God is the word. So anybody that said they love God and reject his word, he's saying, no, you don't love me because you reject the very nature, the very way I think and feel every day. And there's no way you can love me and neglect that. And God is saying, I know my kingdom. I am perfect, holy, righteous. I have never been born. I've never been made. Man's wisdom is foolishness to me. So don't come into my world and tell me what you think. I need for you, since I'm perfect, since I'm righteous, since I've been thinking before your mom and daddy ever conceived you, I can tell you what to think. And I need you to renew your mind and follow my command.
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4: 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You rearranged your schedule, stretched your pocketbook, carried their burden, and they moved on as if it were small. When that happens, it's easy to feel unseen or even disappointed. Joseph knew that feeling well. He interpreted the cupbearer's dream, offered comfort, and asked for only one thing in return. Remember me when you're restored. But scripture says the cupbearer forgot him. Joseph stayed in prison 2 more years because someone he helped didn't help him back. Yet Joseph never grew bitter, and God never forgot. God sees every inconvenience, every unseen sacrifice, every moment you choose kindness over resentment. And in his time, he brings the kind of reward only he can give. As you reflect on that, remember these words. Remember that the Lord will reward, and that the master you are serving is Christ. Colossians 3:24. This has been your Be Moment, your moment to be still, to be fed by the Word of God, to be grateful. 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
1: Hello, I'm Michelle McKinney Hammond, and this is Life Talk. Comparison. That word and concept gets us into so much trouble. It affects our heart condition and sets us on the path to envy, jealousy, bitterness, and strife, and probably every evil work in the world. The enemy of our souls is quick to point out that everyone seems to be doing their own thing and not suffering a bit for it. Those who don't care about living a pure life appear to be doing just fine, and even more than just fine. And those who've purposed to live holy lives seem to be getting nowhere. On and on we can lament, but this is when I have to stop and remind myself why I have chosen the path of obedience, no matter what it cost. The reason? I love God. I love Him more than the pleasure or momentary positives that sin might have to offer. At the end of the day, all the chickens come home to roost. We might never see the end result of a person's waywardness, but the Bible lets us know that at the end of time, what people who choose not to follow Christ will face won't be pretty. Appearances are seldom what they seem to be. Therefore, trust God and be still in Him. He's working your life out for you. And when the blessing comes, you will have no regrets attached to it. Pure or right choices will always reap a great reward. Though the vision and hope may tarry, wait for it will surely be manifest and worth the wait. Have you felt robbed by not getting something you wanted? What comparisons have you made between what others have and what you have? Well, I invite you to log on to michellehammond.com for more resources that give life. And remember, love always, live well.
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Yes, it is. Anybody still singing the choir? Where you at, choir members? God bless you. Ooh.

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4: The Unstoppable Gospel offers light in dark times. I'm Carl Claussen, inviting you to pray with me that the light of Jesus would be seen in our upcoming Fall Share event. Lord, you're the light of the world. 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We want you to be glorified, Jesus. Amen, and let it be. And please continue to pray for share. Thank you.
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1: Unconditional pardon. Listen to what he says. Forgive them. Forgive them if they know that they did me wrong.
2: No.
1: Forgive them if they repent of what they did to me. Forgive them if they ask me for forgiveness. But none of that's in there. No. Jesus gave an unconditional pardon. Forgive them. Some of us are worried because the person still around can do the same thing again. And as long as I hold them in unforgiveness, maybe that'll put them in check. No, it won't.
3: Man.
1: Well, they didn't ask me, so how can I forgive somebody who doesn't want it? How did Jesus do it?
4: Yes.
1: Unconditionally. No strings attached.
3: Come on.
1: Yeah, that's it. I know you don't like it. I didn't like it.
4: That's right. Preach it anyway.
1: But this is what it said. You want to be free. 9 people killed in an AME church in South Carolina. Dialing Ruth went in, killed those precious 9 people. Went in like he was a friend. Shot them down like dogs. At every funeral, not 8, not 7, 6, 5, 4, 3, 2, at every one of those services, somebody from the family got up and made national headlines. We forgive him.
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0: Taking you back, way back. Here's another flashback from Urban Praise.
1: Jesus is alive. Yes. And he's here tonight. Yes. The reason we know that, because we brought him along with us. Yes. And after we got here, we found him to be already here. Yes. And tonight, we're not going to have a concert. I said it before, we're going to have church in the evening. Yes. You see, Jesus is very easy. This little song I'm putting together says, you don't have to jump no pews, run down no aisles, no chills run down your spine. But you know that you've been born again.

Hey family, it's Cece Winans here, and I hope you're having a blessed day in the Lord. Up next is my new single, More Than This, featuring our brother Todd Delaney.

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1: Marxism is influencing America. 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
6: In Matthew 7:8, Jesus said, "Everyone who asks receives." 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

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This is Urban Praise Radio, where we bring you the latest, greatest, and hottest gospel music from around the world. And I know it is a unique day. It's a special day for all our American listeners. Yes, it is the 25th anniversary of September 11th. So we want to lift up off a family here in the USA to say the Lord is with you. That's a reminder for you too. And to all our listeners across the world, it's also a special day because we're stepping into the weekend, and there's no better way to step into the weekend than right here in the Mornings with TK Show. If you're joining for the first time, my name's TK, and family, we're going to wrestle through God's word. We're going to listen to great gospel hits by great gospel artists and look forward to what God has in store for us. So get ready, get ready, get ready. It's the Mornings with TK Show right here on Urban Praise Radio.

0: Hello, this is Paul Cannons. 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
1: The Bible says, if you love me, you will keep my commands. So if you can look at my commands, see what I say, walk out the door and still do what you think, I am not the Lord that you love. You don't love me. You just attend church. You just read the Bible because it's convenient. But you don't love me. When you love me, you guard my commands. You protect my commands from any pollution that could come into your heart, from anything that could warp your mind. When you love me, you so are concerned about how I think and how I feel. That's what the word logos means. The word logos means that God isn't just speaking. It's who he is. So that's why when he speaks it, it describes his nature. So that when Christ came on earth, he said, I am the word. Not I'm speaking the word, not that I'm sharing with you the word, I am the word. The very nature of who God is the word. So anybody that said they love God and reject his word, he's saying, no, you don't love me because you reject the very nature, the very way I think and feel every day. And there's no way you can love me and neglect that. And God is saying, I know my kingdom. I am perfect, holy, righteous. I have never been born. I've never been made. Man's wisdom is foolishness to me. So don't come into my world and tell me what you think. I need for you, since I'm perfect, since I'm righteous, since I've been thinking before your mom and daddy ever conceived you, I can tell you what to think. And I need you to renew your mind and follow my command.
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And the drug habits. I'm not just talking about folks out in the street, but right in the church, drug habits that some folks hiding just can't beat.

0: Family, it's the Mornings with TK Show right here in the Faithful Gospel Channel. This is Urban Praise Radio, and as we step into this weekend, we also reflect on this day. It's the 25th anniversary of September 11th, a monumental moment in American history. So we are going to reflect on a little bit of that, but also get into God's Word that will help us, assure us, and hope to lead us to everyday living the Lord's way. A verse of the day, Hosea 10, verse 12. So family, get your Bibles, get your notebooks and notepads out. 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I'm looking forward to it. I'm looking forward to the next couple of hours spending this time with you. It's the Mornings with TK Show right here on Urban Praise Radio.
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6: This week we've talked about striving for acceptance, and today I want to conclude by saying perfection is not required. Years ago, when speaking to my oldest daughter, I told her, be prepared, be diligent in your studies, and do your best. And I released her on an academic journey of excellence. Excellence is maximizing your abilities. Perfection is doing it flawlessly. Although perfection is the ideal, it's not always a reality. In the article, The Pressure to be Perfect, Dr. John Rich identifies two types of perfectionism. They are self-directed, which is one's own impractical standards, or socially prescribed perfectionism, which is an unrealistic expectation placed on you by others. Some youth never accept their best because they are imprisoned by unreasonable standards of perfectionism. Remind your child that excellence is effort that's beyond ordinary. It's going a little further, studying longer, completion of extra credit assignments, reading up on the subject, longer rehearsals, more intense practices. It's the satisfaction of saying I did my absolute best, because perfection is not required. This is Titus Lee with Thoughts on Teens. Peace.
5: Be sure to visit olumentoring.org to download Thoughts on Teens and for information about the Operation Link Up mentoring programs. 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

0: Jason Nelson, Madison Ryan Ward, right here at the Mornings with TK Show with the song Made New. It's the Mornings with TK Show. My name's TK, and it's the second hour. Family, we're stepping into God's Word. Great gospelist, great gospel artist, speaking about God's Word. Family, if you feel like your spiritual life has gone hard and dry, like nothing's growing, nothing's breaking through, our verse of the day, Hosea 10, verse 12 says, sow righteousness for yourselves. Reap the fruit of unfailing love and break up your unplowed ground, for it is time to seek the Lord until he comes and showers his righteousness on you. Family, notice the process here. Before the seed goes in, the ground has to be broken up, the hard, unplowed places tilled. Then comes sowing, then seeking, and finally the shower of righteousness that makes it all grow. That means if your heart feels hardened right now, that's not the end. That's the invitation. Let him break up that unplowed ground. Seek him in it. So today, whatever's gone hard in you, let him plow it up. It's time. It's time to seek the Lord. As we step into this weekend, as we reflect on September 11th, today, family, more in store with Pastor Darrell Smith, Smokey Norfolk, Terry Yarn, the one and the only CC Winans, right here on Urban Praise Radio.
1: Sometimes it seems like God stops hearing our prayers just when we need him most. But Dr. Tony Evans says the problem may be much closer to home. He'll explain as we spend 2 minutes with Tony.
2: One of the reasons we don't see God show up is that we don't earnestly talk to God when we need him. When all hell breaks loose, you have a unique ability to get specific. That is the time to call on God. And he says how you are to do it. He says you are to call on him in the spirit. Most prayers, when we say grace, are prayers in the flesh. They're just routine

0: things, because we know we're supposed to say grace before we eat with no spiritual attachment. To pray in the spirit means that you're making a spiritual connection that you want to take place with God. Now, you can do that in a number of ways. You can quote scriptures in your prayer, or you can take a principle of scripture and place it in front of God. See, when you tell God, God, remember you said, you would supply all my needs according to your riches and glory in Christ Jesus. And I got this emergency situation going on right now. But the reason I'm talking to you is because you said, see, when you pray spiritually, because the Bible says God's words are spirit, and you bring spiritual truth into your conversation with God, you are now praying in the spirit. You are now calling on God, bringing the Spirit to bear in the conversation.
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Hey family, it's Cece Winans here, and I just want to encourage you to give God everything you have. He deserves it all and more. All right? I'm telling you, there's power in praise, and we need the Holy Spirit to worship God according to his greatness. So ask the Holy Spirit to help you to praise God and to worship him in spirit and in truth. Here is More Than This with my brother, Todd Delaney.

0: 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So we're getting stuck right into it. 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
4: 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I'm Chris Fabry. 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
1: 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Here's some pain medicine.

0: It's the Mornings with TK Show right here on your favourite gospel channel. This is Urban Praise Radio. Now, family, our verse of the day is Hosea 10, verse 12. And it's speaking to the hardening of one's heart as the Lord continues to work on us. And for many, September 11th is a tough moment in people's lives. You may have been affected directly by what happened at September 11th, or you're two or three layers removed, but many have been affected by this day 25 years ago. And the Lord is saying, I see you, I feel you, I hear you. Don't harden your heart. Let me do the work, so that I may shower my righteousness over you. The verse says, sow righteousness for yourself. Reap the fruit of unfading love. Break up your unplowed ground, for it is time to seek the Lord until he comes and showers his righteousness on you. Heavenly Father, we pray for those around us, including ourselves, who've been affected by what happened 25 years ago, September 11th. We pray for your continued comfort, your continued peace, your continued showering of love and righteousness over us all. We ask and we pray this in your glorious and gracious name. And everyone said, amen, amen, amen. Family, we're not done. We got more with Richard Smallwood, Yolanda Adams, Ocardi Cortez, just to name a few, this album right here on Urban Praise Radio.
1: There are moments when you generously pour yourself out for someone without fanfare. And they never know the extent of what it cost you. You rearranged your schedule, stretched your pocketbook, carried their burden, and they moved on as if it were small. When that happens, it's easy to feel unseen or even disappointed. Joseph knew that feeling well. He interpreted the cupbearer's dream, offered comfort, and asked for only one thing in return. Remember me when you're restored. But scripture says the cupbearer forgot him. Joseph stayed in prison two more years because someone he helped didn't help him back. Yet Joseph never grew

0: bitter. And God never forgot. God sees every inconvenience, every unseen sacrifice, every moment you choose kindness over resentment. And in His time, He brings the kind of reward only He can give. As you reflect on that, remember these words. Remember that the Lord will reward and that the master you are serving is Christ. Colossians 3:24. This has been your Be Moment, your moment to be still, to be fed by the Word of God, to be grateful. 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
0: I'll do it again, Tyrone.

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Lord, I trust you and believe. Can y'all hear me say that?

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5: 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If you'd like more information and to connect with Singles Pleasing the Lord, visit us at singlespleasingthelord.com.
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0: It's a different type of a Friday right here on the Mornings with TK Show to many across the world, and particularly our American listeners. We see you. We mourn with you. 25 years since the life-changing event, the World Trade Center's September 11th. So, family, in honor of that, we're going to continue to honor the Lord as we pray for those who've been directly affected and indirectly affected by what happened 25 years ago. Listen, our verse of the day. Family, the question is, ever feel like your spiritual life has gone hard and dry? Like nothing's growing, nothing's breaking through. And for some, September 11th may have affected that and be the source of it. Our verse of the day, Hosea 10 verse 12 says, "Sow righteousness for yourselves. Seek the fruit of unfailing love and break up your plowed ground. For it is time to seek the Lord until he comes and showers his righteousness on you." Notice the process here, family. Before the seed goes in, the ground has to be broken up. The hard, unplowed places tilled. Then comes the sowing, then seeking, and finally the shower of righteousness that makes it all grow. That means if your heart feels hardened right now, that's not the end. That's the invitation. Let him break up the unplowed ground. Seek him in it, family. So today, whatever's gone hard in you, let him plow it up. It's time to seek the Lord. That's a challenge, encouragement for you and I, family, as we press forward with Dorinda Clark, called the Miami Mass Choir, Fred Hammond, Marvin Sapp, just to name a few, this hour on Urban Praise Radio.
1: Hello, I'm Michelle McKinney Hammond, and this is Life Talk. Comparison. That word and concept gets us into so much trouble. It affects our heart condition and sets us on the path to envy, jealousy, bitterness, and strife. And probably every evil work in the world. The enemy of our souls is quick to point out that everyone seems to be doing their own thing and not suffering a bit for it. Those who don't care about living a pure life appear to be doing just fine. And even more than just fine. And those who've purposed to live holy lives seem to be getting nowhere. On and on we can lament, but this is when I have to stop and remind myself why I have chosen the path of obedience, no matter what it cost. The reason? I love God. I love him more than the pleasure or momentary positives that sin might have to offer. At the end of the day, all the chickens come home to roost. We might never see the end result of a person's waywardness, but the Bible lets us know that at the end of time, what people who choose not to follow Christ will face won't be pretty. Appearances are seldom what they seem to be. Therefore, trust God,

0: be still in Him. He's working your life out for you. And when the blessing comes, you will have no regrets attached to it. Pure or right choices will always reap a great reward. Though the vision and hope may tarry, wait for it, for it will surely be manifest and worth the wait. Have you felt robbed by not getting something you wanted? What comparisons have you made between what others have and what you have? Well, I invite you to log on to michellehammond.com for more resources that give life. And remember, love always, live well.
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1: What God promised me, it is for me. 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
1: Oswald Chambers said, "Prayer does not fit us for the greater work. Prayer is the greater work." Hi, friends. This is Janet Parshall, host of In the Market with Janet Parshall. And as you know, our fall share event is nearly here. So let's pray. Lord, we invite you to work in a mighty way at share. We want the unstoppable gospel to be heard loud and clear every day on Moody Radio. So we thank you in advance for what you will do. Amen. Thank you, friends, for praying. But don't stop. Keep praying for share. And thank you so much.
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6: 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The Moody Radio verse of the week is found in 1 Timothy 2, 2-4. For kings and all those in authority, that we may live peaceful lives in all godliness and holiness. 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That's 1 Timothy 2, 2-4, the Moody Radio verse of the week.
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0: I hope and pray you're blessed. I hope and pray you have been encouraged right here in the Mornings with TK Show. It's been a privilege. It's been an honor. It's been a blessing getting to spend all this time with you. Yes, it's been significant. I know 25 years as we reflect and look back at what happened 25 years ago, September 11th. But we also celebrate the Lord's faithfulness and who He is and what He continues to do. Family, through our verse of the day, we've been able to recognize that we need to let go and let the Lord do work in us where we've hardened our hearts. Our verse of the day, Hosea 10 verse 12 says, "Sow righteousness for yourselves. Reap the fruit of unfailing love and break up your unplowed ground, for it is time to seek the Lord until He comes and showers His righteousness on you." Each of us have got work to do, family. Let's step into that work. We've got the Mississippi Mass Choir, Juanita Bynum, BP and CC Winans all coming up. It's the Mornings with TK Show right here on Urban Praise Radio.
1: There are moments when you generously pour yourself out for someone without fanfare, and they never know the extent of what it cost you. You rearranged your schedule, stretched your pocketbook, carried their burden, and they moved on as if it were small. When that happens, it's easy to feel unseen or even disappointed. Joseph knew that feeling well. He interpreted the cupbearer's dream, offered comfort, and asked for only one thing in return. "Remember me when you're restored." But scripture says the cupbearer forgot him. Joseph stayed in prison 2 more years because someone he helped didn't help him back. Yet Joseph never grew bitter, and God never forgot. God sees every inconvenience, every unseen sacrifice, every moment you choose kindness over resentment. And in His time, He brings the kind of reward only He can give. As you reflect on that, remember these words. Remember that the Lord will reward and that the master you are serving is Christ. Colossians 3:24. This has been your Be Moment, your moment to be still, to be fed by the Word of God, to be grateful. 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
2: When you're delivered, you want the world to know. Shout it out. This is Urban Praise. Make-

Hey, family, this is Pastor Smoking Awful, and I want to encourage you. I definitely want to encourage you with the Word of God. The gospel is the good news, and I found the answer. I found the solution. I cannot wait to share it with you. Here it is. Matthew 6 and 33 says, "Seek ye first the kingdom of God and his righteousness." Watch this. This is the part that I love. "All other things shall be added unto you." There's so many things that we need, so many people in need, so much pressure, so much pain, so much going on in the world. And I know that it's tempting to be distracted, to look the other way, to look around, to try and find solutions on social media and every other media that is available to us. But there is nothing that has the answers like seeking God and his truth. When you seek God first, that's the key. That's the secret sauce. When you seek God first, all other things, including the hope you need, the joy you need, the encouragement you need, the answers you need, the wisdom you need, the grace you need. When you seek God first, all other things he will bring into your life, bring into your path, and God will get the glory. And ultimately, you will be better for it. I pray this encourages you, strengthens you, and builds your faith. This is Urban Praise.

0: 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Family, it's been a joy, it's been a privilege, it has been an honor spending the past couple of hours together. Listen, I also want to remind us, we're on Facebook and on Instagram. The handle, the name, Urban Praise Radio. That's Urban Praise Radio. Make sure you're liking, make sure you're following. 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We're just getting started. We're just stepping into the weekend. Effie is coming up next. So get up, do that praise step, the praise sway, because there's so much more to come. So for me, TK, and the rest of the crew behind the scenes, may the Lord bless you, keep you, and shine his face on you, and know that you, yes, you, are listening to Urban Praise Radio.
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6: I've hosted Music for Sunday. I started a program with a dear friend called Urban Praise.
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6: If everybody's saying the same thing, somebody's unnecessary. You need some diversity of thought.
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6: The cool thing is, as we preach the gospel, we're in cars, we're in living rooms, we're in dining rooms, we're at the local coffee shop, as people are just casually stopping by, and we've got to extend Jesus Christ to people.
5: To the glory of God, Roy Patterson is a name you should know.
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8: The Bible says, if you love me, you will keep my commands. So if you can look at my commands, see what I say, walk out the door and still do what you think, I am not the Lord that you love. You don't love me. You just attend church. You just read the Bible because it's convenient. But you don't love me. When you love me, you guard my commands. You protect my commands from any pollution that could come into your heart, from anything that could warp your mind. When you love me, you so are concerned about how I think and how I feel. That's what the word logos means. The word logos means that God isn't just speaking. It's who he is. So that's why when he speaks it, it describes his nature. So that when Christ came on earth, he said, I am the word. Not I'm speaking the word, not that I'm sharing with you the word. I am the word. The very nature of who God is the word. So anybody that said they love God and reject his word, he's saying, no, you don't love me because you reject the very nature, the very way I think and feel every day. And there's no way you can love me and neglect that. And God is saying, I know my kingdom. I am perfect, holy, righteous. I have never been born. I've never been made. Man's wisdom is foolishness to me. So don't come into my world and tell me what you think. I need for you, since I'm perfect, since I'm righteous, since I've been thinking before your mom and daddy ever conceived you, I can tell you what to think. And I need you to renew your mind and follow my command.
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Hey now, this is Anita Wilson here, and you are listening to my sister and my friend, Miss Effie Roth. Keep it locked right here. This is Urban Praise.

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I wanna thank you. 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

0: look to Jesus and live tonight.
1: It's Urban Praise Inside Your Fry. Yay! A day the Lord has made. Let's rejoice and be exceedingly glad. Y'all, I'm glad to be here. Honey, he didn't have to do it, Reverend Bowman, but he did, Almeda Sandra. Honey, I got a reason to write, and I'm going to do it. Praise God, because I'm glad to be in this number one more again. Yeah, I'm country. Yeah, Route 1, Box 55, Heath, Arkansas. That's where I'm from. No shame in my game. Thank God. But God is good. Didn't know I was poor until I went off to college and everybody else living off campus, going home every weekend, ordering out. And I'm like, I'm in the dorm eating peanut butter and jelly, but it was good. Anyway, but okay, we won't go there. But thank God. Can somebody say, look where he brought me from? Brought me from a mighty long ways to Hera. Again, no shame in my game. I got to tell it because I want to remember what he's done for me. He's been good. All right, y'all. It's music lifting up the name of Jesus. We've got some more great music on the way. So stick and stay. Man, I thank God for you listening. Tell folk we are here. I am Effie inside your midday. Got some Thomas Whitfield, an oldie but a goodie, and the company. Oh, how I love Jesus. Got to give you some hip slapping, toe tapping, hand clapping, foot stomping, tambourine. I mean, washboard scrubbing, gospel quartets with Lisa Noel Smith and the Brown Singers. Those ladies of gospel, they are doing it with promises. How about Mississippi Mass, Pastor Darrell Smith and Cosmopolitan Church of Prayer, Reverend T.Y., Vashawn Mitchell, Donnie McClurk, and it's all back to back. It is Urban Praise.
2: Hello, I'm Michelle McKinney Hammond, and this is Life Talk. Comparison. That word and concept gets us into so much trouble. It affects our heart condition and sets us on the path to envy, jealousy, bitterness, and strife, and probably every evil work in the world. The enemy of our souls is quick to point out that everyone seems to be doing their own thing and not suffering a bit for it. Those who don't care about living a pure life appear to be doing just fine. And even more than just fine. And those who've purposed to live holy lives seem to be getting nowhere. On and on we can lament, but this is when I have to stop and remind myself why I have chosen the path of obedience, no matter what it cost. The reason? I love God. I love him more than the pleasure or momentary positives that sin might have to offer. At the end of the day, all the chickens come home to roost. We might never see the end result of a person's waywardness, but the Bible lets us know that at the end of time, what people who choose not to follow Christ will face won't be pretty. Appearances are seldom what they seem to be. Therefore, trust God and be still in him. He's working your life out for you. And when the blessing comes, you will have no regrets attached to it. Pure or right choices will always reap a great reward. Though the vision and hope may tarry, wait for it, for it will surely be manifest and worth the wait. Have you felt robbed by not getting something you wanted? What comparisons have you made between what others have and what you have? Well, I invite you to log on to michellehammond.com for more resources that give life. And remember, love always, live well.
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1: The onset of a problem, we already know that we're victorious, because the Bible tells us that we're more than conquerors. That don't mean that you're not going to cry. Amen. It doesn't mean that you're not going to be talked about. Huh? Amen. Doesn't mean that you're not going to hurt. It just means that the outcome of this is that I'm going to be victorious. I wrote a little song. It says, don't wait till the battle is over. You can shout now. Because you know in the end, we're going to win. Amen. Sister Carol King. Sister LaWanda Scroggins. Come on.

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0: shall see the goodness of the Lord in the land of the living. When? Now. Before I die. Honey, I'm holding on to hope. Sometimes you have to have a bulldog faith. How about a pit bull faith? Anybody know anything about a pit bull? Okay, anyway, our family did have one after he had been in a fight. My brother-in-law had him in a fight, and we brought the dog down to Arkansas and kind of nursed him back to health. And thank God he was doing a lot better, but he wasn't fighting after that. He was kind of real, you know, taking it easy, but we just loved him. But honey, I do know about a pit bull, a little something about it. They will not go until somebody or it is dead. What did Jacob say? He wrestled all night long. I ain't going to let you go. That we told the angels till you bless my soul. You better hold on to hope, because hope makes not a shame. Again, Psalm 27 and 13. David said, I would have fainted had I not believed to see the land of the living, the Lord in the land of the living. Amen. I don't care if you're facing hard times, enemy. The enemy's got you in fear, but no, the fear is nothing but false evidence appearing real. Or you can face everything and rise. Amen. And give God glory for the victory in Jesus Christ. That was Donnie McClurkin and Vashawn Mitchell. See the goodness. We've got more great music inside this beautiful Friday, as we also remember September 11th, the 25th anniversary of September 11th, when some are calling it the Patriots Day. And we're remembering those who lost so many lives and the families who are still suffering, and remembering what their families and this country went through. It's Moody Radio's Urban Praise. I am Effie inside your midday. Thanks for listening.
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7: What does that mean? That means he's a participant in the service. He's a participant in the church. He's on the board. He is actively engaging us in the church. When you listen to the worship song and all of a sudden you go off into your own world and you're singing just to God like it's just you, Hans always says it, an audience of one, just you and God. Yeah. When you're there in the kingdom, in that place, you know that place that you go to? God is active with every one of us when we're worshiping. He's participating and we're cooperating with him. That stress that you feel, it's not from God, because if you understood the truth, God is active. You're just standing in a place. You're in his stead, but God is here.
4: 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Having church Chicago style. This is Urban Praise.

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1: No, this one lights me
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1: For you.
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0: 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I know that he is able.

Say the name Jesus at that name. Every knee shall bow, every tongue. I don't care if you're a believer, non-believer, atheist, agnostic, baby, adult, elderly. It don't matter. Demons will bow to the name of Jesus. Amen? Yes. Every knee's going to bow. Every tongue's going to confess. Jesus Christ is Lord of Lords, King of Kings. I love what Vicky said. Honey, every knee shall bow. So Reverend Bowman, you might as well start bowing now. Let's bow to the King of Kings. Amen. Say the name. It is Urban Praise inside a fantastic Friday, giving you a few oldies but goodies. Got some more on the way. You heard from the Winans, Give Me You, recorded live in Carnegie Hall for Karen Fletcher. Hello to Tobby Upton. God bless you. Haven't heard from you guys in a while. Hey, La India. Also, Roy Patterson, shout out to you, who is interim pastor over at St. Luke Church of God in Christ. We're still praying for the family and the church of Reverend James Austin Sr., who went on to be with the Lord a few months ago. And right now, Roy has been pretty busy being the interim pastor over at 854 North Orleans, which is about four blocks away from Moody Radio's Urban Praise. All right, y'all. We've got a powerful prayer coming up in the next 30 minutes. And Walt Whitman and the Soul Children of Chicago, who are auditioning. They've been singing for over 40 years, going from Sweden to Norway to Israel to the White House to Spain, singing before the Pope, presidents, you name it, South Africa. And this is for students. I think you have to have a C or B average, and you got to be able to sing and take directions. You can find out the information on my page, Effie.

0: 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Shout out to Walt Whitman and the Soul Children of Chicago.
1: Proverbs 12:11 says, "Those who work their land will have abundant food, but those who chase fantasies have no sense." 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

0: Walt Whitman and the Soul Children of Chicago. We Are One, featuring Kim MacFarlane Anderson. Now, when Kim was singing that song, she was probably about 16 years old, maybe even younger. Now she's all grown up, married, children, and sings with Donna Lawrence and family, and Donna Lawrence and company, Tri-City Singers. She sang with Reverend Milton Bronson's Tommy. She's had her own recordings and just doing it for the Lord. But that group and choir is having auditions tomorrow in the Chicagoland area. Check out my page, Effie Rolfe, on Facebook and Instagram, as well as Urban Praise Radio on Instagram, and check out the auditions. And trust me, they travel the world singing the message of Jesus Christ to millions. What an experience it is. And so many of them have gone on to be pastors, lawyers, doctors, engineers, I mean, White House officials, you name it. Man, just extraordinary people, men and young men and women of God. All right, y'all. Okay, y'all. Speaking of God, let's say a powerful prayer. Father God, I thank you for the gift of this new day. I ask that you go before us, giving us grace. We ask that your divine presence fills every room and every situation that feels heavy. We declare your strength is sufficient for the weak, and your wisdom is available for every decision that needs to be made this day. We speak a covering over every family, asking for a hedge of protection that no enemy can breach. Lord, we thank you for the miracles already in motion and for the doors you are opening that no man can shut and no one can open when you close. Father, we thank you that you have the final, last say-so. You've got the last word, and your word is victory. Your word is deliverance. Your word is health. Your word is life everlasting and abundant. In the name of Jesus, we pray. Amen. Hey, it's Urban Praise. More music coming up. Stay with us.
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3: 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I'm Carl Claussen, inviting you to pray with me that the light of Jesus would be seen in our upcoming Fall Share event. 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Thank you.
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The beautiful CeCe Winans featuring Todd Dulaney. Lord, we give you more than this. Not just a little, not just a portion of our heart. You deserve it all. And Lord, Holy Spirit, help us to surrender to your will, your word, and your way. It's Urban Praise Inside Your Midday. I am Effie hanging out with you. Thanks so much for listening. We're sending out birthday shout outs on this September 11th. Yeah, wow. It is also the 25th anniversary of September 11th terrorist

0: And then when I get to work, everybody is leaving like it's rush hour at 9:30 in the morning, like they're going back home. And I'm like, what's happening? Then I go upstairs into the radio station, Inspiration 1390 and, or Gospel Radio 1390 at the time. Also, I was working on WGCI FM Sunday mornings, Music of Love and Inspiration. And I found out there was an attack on the Twin Towers in New York and Pentagon and just several other places. And oh my goodness, you're talking about life changing. I mean, it was scary. And plus we were, you know, studio was facing Lake Michigan and Grant Park. And it's like, for so long, I was afraid to be in the studio because I'm like, what if a plane came through the window? I couldn't go anywhere. I couldn't run anywhere. I mean, it would be over. So I dealt with that for a minute. But can you imagine the people who saw it up close and personal? So again, we're still praying for them as we remember September 11th. Again, it's considered now as Patriot Day, the 25th anniversary of the terrorist attack on this country. Wow. Thank God for keeping us. And we know he is more than able. Okay. Birthday shouts coming up in about 25 minutes. Y'all keep listening. Urban Praise.
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2: I want to share with you a little story that I heard. And I'm sure that many of us can identify with it. 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His father and others were standing on the bank. 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

0: Tasha Page Lockhart, Why Not Me? It's Urban Praise Inside a Fabulous Friday. Hey, thanks so much for listening. I am Effie. I love what David said. It was good for me that I've been a It was good for me that I have been afflicted, that I might learn thy statutes. Y'all, sometimes God got to put us on our back in order for us to look up and live. Hey, sometimes you got to say ouch and amen. I remember telling the pastor, you hit me, but go ahead. Preach, preach. Speaking of that, I got to say hi to Elder Curtis Roth, First Lady Dorothy. Hey, Sean, Rhonda. Hello to Miriam, Ellen. God bless you. To all the folk at Day Temple Church of God in Christ. Hello to Reverend Bowman, Reverend Knuckles, Terry. Thanks for listening. So appreciate you this day. It is September 11th as we remember the 25th anniversary of 9/11. Wow, a day that forever changed, I think, this country. And the way I think a lot of us lived. Y'all, let's continue to pray for the bereaved, for those who've lost so many, and for those who are still experiencing, you know, just illnesses from all the debris and stuff that happened after the Twin Towers were attacked and so much on American soil. Let's continue to pray for this country, for God's protection, and just that he would keep us before him. All right, y'all, if today is your birthday, it is September 11th. On a lighter note, happy birthday to you. And may you have decades more. I got to say happy birthday to my niece, Megan Antoinette Russell. Yeah, I'm calling her a whole name. Happy birthday, Megan. We pray you have just the best birthday yet. And of course, decades more. And wishing you in Ephesians 3:20, exceeding abundantly above all you could ever ask, think, or imagine. And if today is your birthday, you're also celebrating with Ludacris. Yeah, okay, he's a, you know, R&B rapper, but he's also an actor. I think he's been in the movies Fast and Furious, Cars, or something like that. Yeah. You see him in all kinds of commercials, but happy birthday, Ludacris, who is 49 years young, and Taraji B. Henson. She is 56, an actress and just a talented, young, beautiful woman. But again, know that it's not over. God's got so much more in store for you, you and you, and wishing you the best birthday ever. As you celebrate, how would you like to be remembered? All right, y'all, again, happy birthday. And again, let's continue to pray for our country and pray for the world, pray for our government, pray for so many, knowing that God is able to do exceeding abundantly above all we ask, think, or imagine. Have a great weekend, y'all. If the Lord says the same, we'll be back here on Monday. But the music continues. It doesn't stop. We are 24/7, so keep the radio on. 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We love you. God bless.
1: In Matthew 7:8, Jesus said, everyone who asks receives. 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Heavenly Father, you know our needs. As we gather for share, we pray that you would touch many hearts and meet our needs. Thanks for your faithful provision in the past. In Jesus' name, amen. Thank you for praying and keep praying for share.
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0: departed and our generation said to the Lord, say, oh, let it be recorded in history. Our generation said.
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2: 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She remarried a few years later and had a daughter whose middle name is Hope. 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
1: What if God?

perfecting. There's a song that we sing in our church in New York, Perfecting Faith Church. It's about an every Sunday song.

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All right, I'm gonna try it like this.

Hey family, this is William Murphy. I just wanted to take a moment just to encourage your hearts. Listen, I know you may feel like you're by yourself, you're left alone, but the reality of your situation is that God will never leave you. He will never forsake you. I know you're being stressed. My prayer for you today is that you will not be stressed. I know you're being stretched, but my prayer for you today is that you will not be stressed. My sister Effie says it's already getting better. It's already getting easier. God's already moving on your behalf. I want you to be encouraged today, and I want you to

0: was special. And always on my heart and my mind, I prayed for you.
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5: 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I'm Chris Fabry. 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
8: 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This is Urban Praise.

0: They said God would not save him. The disagreement was sharp. The leaders decided to come together and discuss the issue. Since that first council at Jerusalem, the church has come together numerous times to resolve differences and to establish theological teachings. By the end of the 4th century, the church had met in several crucial councils to establish essential doctrines. These councils were necessary because various church leaders were teaching what each thought was right. To preserve the integrity of the Christian faith, wise leaders came together. They spent vast amounts of time to determine what the Bible taught on essential issues. One important doctrinal statement they agreed upon is the Apostles' Creed, which most Christians embrace today. These early church fathers knew the value of dialogue to resolve differences.
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1: There are moments when you generously pour yourself out for someone without fanfare, and they never know the extent of what it cost you. You rearranged your schedule, stretched your pocketbook, carried their burden, and they moved on as if it were small. When that happens, it's easy to feel unseen or even disappointed. Joseph knew that feeling well. He interpreted the cupbearer's dream, offered comfort, and asked for only one thing in return. Remember me when you're restored. But scripture says the cupbearer forgot him. Joseph stayed in prison 2 more years because someone he helped didn't help him back. Yet Joseph never grew bitter, and God never forgot. God sees every inconvenience, every unseen sacrifice, every moment you choose kindness over resentment. And in his time, he brings the kind of reward only he can give. As you reflect on that, remember these words. Remember that the Lord will reward and that the master you are serving is Christ. Colossians 3:24. This has been your Be Moment, your moment to be still, to be fed by the word of God, to be grateful. 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

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All right, I'm gonna try it like this.

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1: Oswald Chambers said, "Prayer does not fit us for the greater work. Prayer is the greater work." Hi, friends. This is Janet Parshall, host of In the Market with Janet Parshall. And as you know, our fall share event is nearly here. So let's pray. Lord, we invite you to work in a mighty way at share. We want the unstoppable gospel to be heard loud and clear every day on Moody Radio. So we thank you in advance for what you will do. Amen. Thank you, friends, for praying. But don't stop. Keep praying for share. And thank you so much.
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4: 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Moody Radio turns 100. This anniversary year will be the year to attend. 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
5: 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Karl Marx and D.L. Moody offered radically different answers. Marx believed society could be transformed through political revolution. Moody preached that true transformation begins with Jesus. From best-selling pastor Erwin W. Lutzer and historian Greg Quiggle, Marx and Moody, two contemporaries, two gospels, two tombstones, one choice. Now, wherever Christian books are sold or at moodypublishers.com.
6: 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Lift your voice with Urban Praise.

0: to me. Get ready. Another set of gospel favorites is just minutes away on Urban Praise.
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1: Following World War II, the superpowers established the United Nations. They did it to have a forum where nations could dialogue and resolve differences. They hoped to avoid misunderstanding and war. People disagree over the effectiveness of the UN, but the idea is sound. It's the same strategy Christians used 2,000 years ago when they had a disagreement. Some among them began to teach that believers in Christ had to keep the ancient custom of circumcision taught by Moses. Otherwise, they said God would not save them. The disagreement was sharp. The leaders decided to come together and discuss the issue. Since that first council at Jerusalem, the church has come together numerous times to resolve differences and to establish theological teachings. By the end of the 4th century, the church had met in several crucial councils to establish essential doctrines. These councils were necessary because various church leaders were teaching what each thought was right. To preserve the integrity of the Christian faith, wise leaders came together. They spent vast amounts of time to determine what the Bible taught on essential issues. One important doctrinal statement they agreed upon is the Apostles' Creed, which most Christians embrace today. These early church fathers knew the value of dialogue to resolve differences.
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0: 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Get up and bless the name of the Lord. 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
4: The Unstoppable Gospel offers light in dark times. I'm Carl Claussen, inviting you to pray with me that the light of Jesus would be seen in our upcoming Fall Share event. 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Amen, and let it be. And please continue to pray for Share. Thank you.
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